0: We are Kilkenny and Carlow's KCLR.
1: For all the times that you rain on my parade, and all the clubs you get in using my name. You think you broke my heart, oh girl, for goodness sake.

And now my face is going red, like the sun's out again. 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

A candy-colored clown they call the Sandman, tiptoes to my room every night, and just to sprinkle stardust and to whisper, go to sleep.

0: 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But a reminder, the Ballaraga to Ballyuskal Road remains closed following that single motorbike crash last night, which has left two people in hospital.
1: Edwina, how are you this morning?
0: Yeah, I'm grand. I'm a little bit, you can probably hear it in my voice, all over the place.
1: All over the place.
0: It's been a busy morning, and I suppose a lot of road crashes and other things kind of popping up. So yeah,
1: there's a lot happening.
0: A lot going on. And so take care out there.
1: Definitely take care on the roads. And just the thanks to the listeners for getting in touch.
0: Absolutely.
1: And bringing us so much information that is happening on the roads as well, when it is safe to do so as well.
0: Yeah, absolutely. We always say that if you spot something you don't hear us saying, tell us, but make sure you're parked up and you're safe. But really appreciate the people who rang in particular from the Ballaraga Ballyuskal area this morning, and also those who were travelling on the Thomastown Kilkenny Road. Just take care. I mean, we're hearing, as you heard there in the news, Garda Andy Neal talking about distracted driver behaviour, not suggesting anything like that was involved in the two crashes we've had locally in the last 24 hours, but certainly extra care needs to be taken by everybody. Whether you're going out on foot, on bike, on e-scooter, in car, truck, tractor, however, especially in light of Sunday's incident too, you know. So it's very much to the fore of all our minds, I think, road safety in general.
1: Of course. Edwina, thank you so much for bringing us that safety message this morning. And we will chat to you again later in the morning.
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0: Natasha Bedingfield. These words finishing us off on the triple throwback. Three songs on a row. I love it. Who doesn't love a bit of Hanson and a bit of Green Day? More great music on the way after the break.
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Darren Kiley, White Flag here on the afternoon show. It is Shane with you all throughout the afternoon. Hopefully you're doing well. If you want to get in touch with the studio, 083 306 9696. That's the Kilkenny Fairstone text and WhatsApp line. I'll keep playing music and I'll keep going through like just the best songs. That's what we do around here. This one, you'd be familiar with the characters of the song if you know anything about the X-Files. Aliens, conspiracy, strange thing happening in the middle of nowhere, you know yourself. After nearly 20 years from the movie, the director and creator has actually gone back and recut X-Files, I want to believe. So I might check that out. Apparently a new TV show is in the works as well. Sure, why not? When people are writing songs about you, like Catatonia. This is Mulder and Scully here on The Afternoon Show.

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1: A few questions that I need to know. 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

'cause what I'm doing must be wrong. Pouring my heart out in a song. Owning up for prosperity for the whole damn world to see. Quietly now, while I turn a page, Act One is over without costume change. The principal would like to leave the stage.